Welcome, everyone. Welcome. Oh, it's Friday again, folks. Oh, boy. Oh, boy. And this is 96.9 FM, KMRD LP, Madrid, New Mexico. I am Rebar, and you're listening to the Solid Mud Show. Hey, I want to thank Anomaly for keeping Saturn spinning. There's got to be a trick to that. There must be. She does it so well. Yeah, and I just keep dropping it all over the place. Heck, Pluto's not even a planet anymore. That's probably because of me. But anyway, many of you already know that we have developed a time machine here in the Solid Mud Studios with its mission to go back to that moment in time when music was first created. How'd that happen? I mean, what was going on? I'm curious. So we built a time machine, but it turns out time travel's harder than I thought it was going to be. So we ended up hiring a mechanic, Jeb Clemens. I'm not sure where Jeb is. I'm pretty sure he's probably working on the time machine right now, because I know we want to get back on that mission. We've been distracted a bit lately. A lot of things going on. But it's an important mission, so I think we're gonna strap up our boots tight and get going. But first, it's time for Rebar's favorite song of the week. Oh, this is a punk band out of Boston. Here's Osis with The Boss Man. Right here on your community radio.

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1: Good morning. 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
2: It always is when you're in my life, sir.
1: I bought 300,000 tons of foreign beef so my ratings could go up on the economy thing.
2: That's amazing, Mr. President. But where did you find that much beef?
1: Who cares? China rejected it. They said it was full of bacteria or parasites or something. RFK says bacteria is good for you. They had to make it into ground beef to hide the color. I ordered the FDA to accidentally forget to inspect it. I can sell it to the sucker American people and make a billion, and my ratings will go up.
2: Your love for the American people is like my love for your special spanking paddle.
1: It's a win-win situation for me.
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1: America.

hot pursuit and fiery auto crashes. Some will die in hot pursuit while sifting through my ashes. Some will fall in love with life and drink it from a fountain that is pouring like an avalanche coming down the mountain. I know.

0: That was Osis. Peace Song. They're a punk band out of Boston. Ahead of that, the Butthole Surfers. Pepper. I'm not sure I should have said Butthole and Pepper in the same sentence, but that's what happened right there. Oh, and before that was Jack Off Jill with Cherry Scented. And then we started that set off with Rebar's favorite song of the week. And that was Osis with Boss Man. Right on. All right, folks.
1: Hey, how you doing?
0: Hey, here's Jeb, our time machine mechanic. Jeb Clemens, everybody.
1: Hey, how you doing, Rebar?
0: Yeah. Jeb, what? What's that smell?
1: It's not me. I just took a shower, and all I can smell is...

0: gonna get back on the mission, folks.
1: Oh man! Oh God!
0: Oh, close the door, Jay. Oh my God!
1: Oh jeez!
0: That funky. Oh, is that smell coming out of the time machine?
1: Oh man! God, it smells like someone.
0: I don't even want to think about it. It's
1: bad curry house mixed with
0: it's in the back of my throat now.
1: CBGB's.
0: God.
1: Man, okay.
0: You got to go clean that up, Jeb. I don't know what you did in there, man.
1: I'll be right back. Play some music.
0: I'm going to play some music.
1: Okay.
0: Oh, here's something you'll like.

0: leave a message at the beep.
1: Jeb, I seem to have left a yoga mat and a pair of socks in the time machine. The mat is replaceable. The socks have history. This is Sting, by the way. Please don't wash them. I spent 35 years cultivating balance. Detergent would be an overcorrection.

0: Love stinks, folks. Yeah, that was Bile doing that cover. That with Tad with Throat Locust. That was from back in 1993. And that Jack White. I think I smell a rat.
1: Oh, my God. Oh.
0: Then there was Lynyrd Skynyrd. That smell. Yeah. Yeah. Oh, that's the real thing. That's the real thing that's going on. Jeb, what the heck's going on, man? Where did you leave in the time machine? Oh, it stinks so bad.
1: I figured when I found the Stings of Yoga Mat and the socks that that would help. And, oh, my God, there's... I'm going to need to fumigate the whole... the whole time machine.
0: Oh, my God, it is...
1: I mean, it's rank. Oh, my God. Okay.
0: You gotta clean that out, Jeb.
1: Man, well, if I find one of your old bean burritos half-eaten in there and crawling with, you know, smell, you're gonna have to take a turn in there yourself. Oh God.
0: Don't we have the hazmat suit left over?
1: I'm thinking I might have to break that sucker out. Oh my God.
0: Oh, this is awful. Ugh. I mean, it's wafting in here. Can you move the time machine out back or something?
1: I can't get into it enough to move it. Oh my God. It's like I'm gonna work this out. I may mask up. I'm gonna mask up for sure. That's the only way we're gonna. But I can't even describe the multitude of smells that's coming out of that thing.
0: It's thick. It's thick, all right.
1: You can almost see it.
0: Oh, good Lord.
1: Oh, God.
0: Oh, you can hear it. You can hear it. Here's Flux of Pink Indians with new smell.
1: Let's see if this sounds like that stuff smells.
0: Maybe we can have a heavy bass line, kick that odor out.
1: That would help. That sounds just like it smells. Well, it's

0: Leave a message at the beep.
1: Yeah, Jeb, it's Mick. We seem to have lost Keith again. I was wondering if he was under the seat of the time machine. Could you have a look-see? That's where we found him last time. Thanks, mate.

0: leave a message at the beep.
1: Hey, Jeb. Wait's here. Thanks for the ride, man. That was a lot of fun. But after one of those crash landings, I think it jostled my throat spray out of my pocket. It's that 1.4% phenol, and you can't just get that anywhere. Have you seen it?
2: Snake in

0: Stinky Punk by Love Brunch. Before that, Screeching Weasel with Punk House and its associated odors. Then there was Youth Gone Mad with D.D. Ramon sitting in. And that song was called Stinky Punk. Wonder why there's so many euphemisms with punks and stinkies. I don't know. And we started that set off with Flux of Pink Indians with New Smell.
1: Okay.
0: All right, Jay, what's up? I see you haven't fumigated yet. No, oh, good Lord.
1: I'm trying to just, like, get up.
0: Folks, we're trying to take the time machine out, get back on the mission, and oh my God, I don't know what Jeb has done, but it we can't even get near the time machine. It smells so bad.
1: All right, okay, rebar. Okay, all right, Tom, I found your phenol, I found your spray. That was under the passenger seat.
0: Well, did you spray it in there to see if it'd make the smell go away?
1: No, it made my throat feel better, but it didn't make... I found Keith Richards. He was in the time machine. Okay, Mick, we'll send him back as soon as he gets back from the bar. But...
0: That didn't cure the smell?
1: No, it was...
0: Oh, my God.
1: Well, he was curled up with a bunch of pack rats... Who are all cuddled around half of one of your bean burritos?
0: That wasn't mine. Were there onions in it or not?
1: No.
0: And that was yours. You got the order wrong.
1: No. And they were all dead, and he was just kind of like admiring half a bean burrito. Trying to...
0: You got to clean that out, man. We want to get back on the mission.
1: Half your bean burrito, four dead pack rats, and Keith Richards under the back seat,
0: just clean it out, Jeb.
1: You need to help me. Half of this is your problem because throw your bean burrito that you're half done with in the back seat.
0: Jeb, that's why we hired you. That's why we pay you, Jeb. You're the time machine mechanic. That definitely falls under time machine mechanic.
1: You don't pay me. The only way I get paid is by using the time machine for crafting, and I can't even do that.
0: And then it said right there in your job description, and other duties as necessary, right there. And I'm going to say that's a necessary duty, man. You got to go clean that out.
1: Fine.
0: Go clean that out.
1: Thanks, Ramon.
0: Oh, well, here's Tori Amos. Smells like Teen Spirit. Boy, I could use a whiff of that right now.

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1: Jim, Rick Nielsen from Cheap Trick. I'm short a whole crate of checkerboard guitar picks. Not a box, a full crate. Call me if you find anything. It'll be hard to miss.

0: Oh, you smell so good, Whoopi.
1: Thanks, Fati. You smell good, too.
0: Hey, should we sing a song about smells?
1: Yes, we should sing a song about smells.
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2: Sir, it's time. Please wake up. Don't make me use the shock collar. I didn't want to have to do this, but...
3: 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Oh.
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2: Oh, yes. Yes, yes. Please, sir. Do me for once.
3: Where am I? Oh, yeah.
2: Oh.
3: Okay, good morning. It's time once again to distract from the distraction. Lake America. This is like the 14th consecutive distraction from the Epstein file.
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5: You just heard an educational song for kids. Preschool sing-along, the smell song. And that was Nirvana. With the, hey, Jeff, man, I'm on the air, man. You're making too much noise.
6: Is this your sock?
5: You're making too much noise, Jeff. Rule number 33, man.
6: Oh, I
5: come on, don't interrupt the DJ. I can't even hear myself over here when you're making so much noise.
6: I'm just trying to clean up the time machine.
5: Tori Amos was ahead of that with Smells Like Teen Spirit, and I think I kind of lost track. This odor's getting to me. Jeff, man, this is crazy, man. Oh, gosh. Well, folks, you're listening to 96.9 FM, KMRD LP, Madrid, New Mexico.
6: Remark, can a bottle of water smell? Here, smell that, this.
5: No. I don't think water's supposed to be that color, man. I think that's lemonade. Isn't that lemonade?
6: Oh, man, that's Steve. Oh, God. Keith Richards was using that bottle.
5: Jiminy Cricket, folks. We're trying to get back on the mission with the time machine, but I don't know what happened. Something's incubated in there.
6: Yeah.
5: And,
6: Oh,
5: fermented, incubated. What else did it do in there, man?
6: Is this your bag of weed?
5: That's a used condom, Jeff.
6: Oh, man! You can't tell the difference. I mean, it looks green in there.
5: Jeff. Oh, my gosh. We can't even get in the time machine, folks. It smells so bad. We're trying to get it cleaned out here.
6: All right, I gotta go get a gas mask. I can't take this anymore.
5: I can't. Oh, no. And now the flies are in here. Oh, my God. I'm just gonna play some more music and then I'm gonna run outside. Here's Ween.
6: Stella, I'm gonna get some of them fly strips so that all these flies should be gone by the time we get them.
5: With a hippie smell.
6: On Wednesday, Wednesday, you think they'll get.
5: Oh, I don't think so, Jeff. Not the way it is right now.

0: a message at the beep.
1: Zeb, it's Axel. I think I might have left some condoms behind on our last excursion. You can keep the used ones, but there should be a pack of 12, the extra large size, in the chalice holder, passenger side. And yeah, man, I need them right away.

0: that I have understanding.
1: Understanding of what?
0: Digital watches. Soon I shall have understanding of the every step recorded from car to car. And when I have understanding of them, I shall have understanding of computers. And when I have understanding of computers, I shall be the supreme being. God is interested in technology. He knows nothing of the potential of the microchip or the silicon revolution. Look how it's been designed. 43 species of parrot. Nickel for men. Slugs. He created slugs. They can't hear, they can't speak, they can't operate machinery. I mean, are we not in the hands of a lunatic? If I were creating a world, I wouldn't have started with butterflies and daffodils. I would have started with lasers.

0: Ladies and gentlemen, it's the Donald and Natalie Morning Show.
1: Good morning. The midterm Republican convention was such a tremendous success.
2: It was so ingenious of you to have all your supporters disguised as empty chairs. The press completely fell for it.
1: 100,000, maybe 200,000 very important people were there.
2: Oh, yes, sir. At least a million wanted to come.
1: Biggest midterm Republican convention ever.
2: Yes, it was, sir. And the first.
1: But the fake news says it was a flop.
2: I'm sure that was my fault. I sat in as many sections as I could.
1: Did you sit in my chair? You made a huge, sticky mess.
2: I'll come over there and sit in it, if that will make you happy.
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1: America.

0: Don't you have one of those ozone machines or something?
1: Yeah, won't do anything.
0: Oh my gosh.
1: Just

0: You heard End of Honor with Stink Stank Funk. And that was Elton John with Stinker.
1: That was from back in 1974.
2: That's part of the I got one of my diffusers. I got some lavender that should help clear this out.
0: Oh, it's not gonna put a dent in this minute. Oh my gosh. Hey, that was the Funeral Dinner with My Fist Smells Like a Graveyard. And then it was Ween with Happy Hippie Smell. Oh my gosh, I could use a little hippie smell right now. That would be good.
2: Even patchouli would smell better than this.
0: I know. This is, I'm on the verge of nauseousness, Jim. Can you clean that thing out? I mean, come on.
2: I'm working on it. Keep finding, like, shoes and socks and old, containers of sour cream and...
0: None of those are the sources of the odor?
2: Oh my god, that's Madonna's sushi that she left over.
0: Alright, I'm gonna put another song on and run outside again. Here's Frank Zappa with Stinkfoot.
2: Oh god. There's like a whole, like every left sock that was dirty that got lost in the dryer is like stuck in here.
3: Under the water, where the shark bubbles blow. In the morning, by your radio. Do the walls close in to suffocate ya? You ain't got no friends, and all the others, they hate ya. Does the life you've been leading gotta go? Well, let me straighten you out about a place I know. Get your shoes and socks on, people, it's right around the corner. Out through the night and the whispering breezes, to the place where they keep the imaginary diseases. Out through the night and the whispering breezes, to the place where they keep the imaginary diseases. This has to be the disease for you. Now, scientists call this disease bromidrosis, but us regular folks, who might wear tennis shoes or an occasional python boot, know this exquisite little inconvenience by the name of
4: Stinkfoot.
3: You know, my python boot is too tight. I couldn't get it off last night. A week went by, and now it's July. I finally got it off, and my girlfriend cried. You got Stinkfoot. Stinkfoot, darling. Your Stinkfoot puts a hurt on my nose.

then Fido got up off the floor and he rolled over and he looked me straight in the eye. And you know what he said? Once upon a time, somebody say to me, this is a dog talking now, what is your conceptual continuity? Well, I told him right then, Fido said, it should be easy to see. The crux of the biscuit is the apostrophe. Well, you know, the man that was talking to the dog looked at the dog and he said, sort of staring in disbelief, you can't say that. He said, it doesn't, and you can't. I won't, and it don't. It hasn't, it isn't. It even ain't, and it shouldn't. It couldn't. He told me no, no, no. I told him yes, yes, yes. I said, I do it all the time. Ain't this boogie a mess?

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1: Bye, hello, Jeb. Yes, it's me, Madonna. Just letting you know I had a fabulous time out with the boys. But, I seem to be missing a pair of panties. I think Rebar Jr. hung them over the disco ball. And also a couple of Lee Press-On nails. They could be anywhere. Thanks, Jebalicious. Bye now. Smooch.

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1: America.

0: That was Southwest FOV Smell Event Center. Sorry, folks, I'm having to pinch my nose to do this. Ahead of that was Albacore. Something Smells Fishy. That's the name of that song. And that sounded like Tom Waits, but that was not Tom Waits. I mean, he just called us and said, "What the hell are you guys doing?" So sorry, Tom. Sorry. And the Bonzo Dog Band ahead of that with The Strain. And we started that set off with Frank Zappa, Stinkfoot. Oh, God, too. Right. Oh, my God.
1: Okay, so far...
0: Jeff Clemens, our time machine mechanic. You haven't found the smell yet?
1: No, I mean, I've already found, like, dentures with only two teeth. I found an ankle monitor. I bet that was Kid Rock. $420 donuts. I mean, they loaded up us. Get away from me.
0: These flies are bad.
1: I found some breast milk on Madonna? Question mark? I found an oxygen tank, and I think I'm gonna, like, open that up and try to, like, aerate the place.
0: Anything, Jim, anything. You know, this is terrible.
1: I found, like, some guy left, somebody left but, some fish you know, in the bag.
0: Oh, Jim, I get you're pulling all that stuff. Oh, my God, I can't believe all these people left stuff in the... I didn't even know the time machine was that big. Why don't you just try cleaning it?
1: I'm trying to. You gotta get all the junk out of it, and I'm kind of finding, like, all of this stuff,
0: I saw you put that little Christmas tree little thing over the
1: mirror.
0: You know, that didn't work.
1: No, I mean, I guess, and the last thing I pulled out, the slightest trip that I could take, hey, Rebar, here, let me get that one on your neck. Ow! Yeah, I got it. I found all these maps. Everything's like New Jersey is New America, New Mexico is New America, New York is... we can't have all these states. What's going on with all
0: Here's Lou Donaldson. I gotta put this on and go run outside again, folks. I'm sorry. Here's Musty Rusty.
1: This is biting flies.
0: Jeb, at least use the Lysol.

0: 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Rebar Fest! Right, Uncle Stevie?
1: Yeah, I guess.
0: That's right! Rebar Fest!
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3: 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Give me a hand and bring me out here to see what we're gonna do about this opera.

0: Leave a message at the beep.
1: Jeb, Lennon here. Oi, mate. I left Pete Best in the trunk of the time machine. Why did you let him out? You wanker.

0: That was Buddy Guy with Smell the Funk. Ahead of that was Boogie Bill Webb with Drinking and Stinking. Oh yeah, I wish that was the odor that was coming out of the time machine.
1: Gotcha.
0: That would be pleasant.
1: Oh man, that would got away.
0: Lou Donaldson ahead of that with Musty Rusty. Y'all, that's right here on 96.9 FM, KMRD, LP, Madrid, New Mexico, or New America, or I'm not sure what we have to call it right now. I don't know. Maybe it's Nuevo Americano. Maybe we can compromise. What do you think?
1: Oh, Rebar.
0: Yeah. Oh, hey, everybody. It's Jeb Clemens, our time machine mechanic.
1: Hold still. Got that one right on your. Oh man, it was out of your.
0: What are you doing, man?
1: No, we're just.
0: Oh, it stinks in here, and now I got a headache.
1: Oh my God. That of your headache could go way faster than the stink.
0: Okay. They're not mosquitoes, they're flies. Just leave them alone, man.
1: No, just get the stink out of here, and we'll be fine.
0: If
1: we can relocate the stink that they go to, then you know.
0: Soon there's going to be maggots, and I'll be happy about that.
1: Yeah, oh my God. Okay, so some of the other things I found in the time machine.
0: Yeah, you're supposed to clean it out, man. I said clean it out.
1: This is all the stuff I'm finding in here. God. It's like I found a Joe Biden voodoo doll. And, it was barely recognizable because it's eaten by flies. And I found all sorts of love letters. I was like, what the? I'm not going to disclose who to who, but it seems mutual. Anyway, and in the trunk.
0: I know they aren't mine.
1: And in the trunk, I did find some guy from that band. It was like, get out of here. What are you doing in here? And he was all like.
0: Oh, no. I know. So I'm doing an open mic, man. But, it was bad.
1: And
0: it was bad.
1: And I found a whole case of extra large Japans and a whole case of used extra large Japans. I was like, why would you leave them in here? And I found.
0: Has Gail been using the time machine again?
1: I don't think she. Gail uses Japans. Not. And then I found East Wing plans and Arch plans and much more plans.
0: Oh my God! All right, this smells too bad. I gotta put another song.
1: Okay, and I found a duplicate printer and some running shoes, and I think we're starting to get it emptied out. Stella, I hate to ask you this, but could you get us a 30-yard dumpster?
0: Here's muddy waters.
1: We really need to get the. Oh my God! What's all these people?
0: Garbage man.
1: Oh my God! It's like. I thought Madonna's panties would like clear it out, but
0: right
1: no.
0: Here on your community radio.
1: It's just like I just don't understand where this. Maybe it was the used pants.

Academy pulls it out. I got this something, someone fishing in my pocket.

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2: Good morning.
3: Good morning. I've got a problem. All I hear is the polls.
2: Do you want to see some AI pictures of you?
3: Yeah, let's see them.
2: Look at this one, sir.
3: Yes. I remember riding that tiger, but why am I still down?
2: Well, sir, we know you have a little problem getting it up.
3: I did everything for those people. I started a war. I sold off chunks of the national parks, and I put my name on everything. All those ICE raids. Oh, those beautiful tariffs. I even do at least one rally for myself every month, and my numbers are still down. What do these people want?
2: Well, you could try lying about having cancer. That worked for me.
3: We already did the assassination false flag.
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0: leave a message at the beep.
1: You little snake! We gave you a meeting with us. We even took a ride in that little time machine thing of yours. And how do you repay us? By stealing our drum kit. I've already contacted the Metallica legal department. You're going down, fat boy.

0: Jim, that smell is still in here. Yeah. Oh, my God. That was Stink by John Lurie.
1: I'm pretty sure I figured out what's going on, okay? And
0: I don't think that was the source of the odor, but it made my butt move. Oh, my God. Hey, that was Buddy Guy with I Smell a Rat. Robert Johnson with the Dead Shrimp Blues before that. And then we started that set off with Muddy Waters with Garbage Man.
1: Oh, man. Muddy Waters, oh my goodness. Garbage Man. God, I wish we just had those problems.
0: I know. I should have played the Cramps, the Garbage Man. I should have.
1: Oh, man. Okay, so
0: maybe I will.
1: I
0: maybe I will.
1: I pretty much figured out what...
0: Oh, yeah.
1: What's going on?
0: Yeah. Well, the odor's still here, Jeb.
1: Okay,
0: you found the source?
1: Well, okay, wait a minute here. I got this memo from Stella that says Donald and Natalie show. Get away from me. It was complaining about the upkeep of the time machine.
0: What?
1: Yeah.
0: Why is Donald and Natalie show? What do they care, man?
1: Well, they seem to think it's cool and are they're broadcasting from the time machine.
0: What?
1: When they're doing their show.
0: They're using our time machine to broadcast their show from? Yeah,
1: well, they don't even realize it's not the studio, and they think they're they keep just throwing their trash.
0: No wonder it smells so bad. Oh my gosh.
1: That's where all the depends have come from. And bottles of perfume.
0: All right. I know what we got to do, Jim.
1: Okay.
0: I know what we got to do.
1: We send it out in time and let it like off gas.
0: Yeah, it's got to gas off somehow, man. Yeah. All right. I'm gonna play some music, folks, and
1: let's try this again next week.
0: Yeah. We're gonna get back on the mission soon, folks. I mean, we're gonna defumigate
1: God,
0: this.
1: God, Natalie, how can you stand all the flies?
0: I thought she would at least wear perfume.
1: Maybe it's probably deep.

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1: Leave a message at the beep.
2: Hey, Jeb. 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
1: Hey, Jay. Diamond Dave. David Lee Roth. Somewhere in that time machine is a box of my custom flame embroidered condoms. Red flames, gold thread, monogrammed. Those are not party favors, my friend. They're for very special guests, if you know what I mean.

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Kids on stage at the Kite Festival. 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

And the music stopped, and I looked around, and everybody was pointing at me. Girls were sticking out their tongues, and a bottle flew and hit me in the head. Somebody punched Wolf. And this girl said, "What's with those dudes with no eyebrows?"

I saw Kiss at a kite festival. Webster College, 1974. I saw John Zorn put ice cream in a trumpet. I saw Kiss at a kite contest.

This is 96.9 FM, KMRDLP, Madrid, New Mexico. I'm your host, Iggy Mac. This is Not Sacred. Thanks so much. Stay tuned.

to break it down for you, all right? Because as you watch these riots unfold across the rest, break it down for you, all right? Break it down for you, all right? Break it down for you, all right? Break it down for you. Because as you watch these riots unfold across the rest of the, across the rest of the country, what you are seeing is buildings being burned down, police cars being bricked, having explosive devices thrown on them, having fire, guns pointed at them, bricks thrown at them, all in all. So I'm gonna break it down for you, all right? And if somebody wants to know what I mean by turn violent, all right, this is what I mean. If you resist lawful orders, you're going to jail. Let me be very clear about that.

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Ziggy Mac, not Zegas. How we get down? You good? Stay tuned. More fun.

0: you know I love Halloween, so here's my 9/11 set.
1: Yeah, Chris, I'm on the beats, it's Riz. Big shout out to George and Ozama. This is the post 9/11 blues.

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I hope you had a great one. Thank you so much for listening. This is 96.9 FM, KMRDLP, Madden, New Mexico. I've been your host, Iggy Mac, nothing sacred, and with the grace of God and probably Stella, I'll be back next week. See you then. Peace.

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1: The Madrid Fire District and the Santa Fe County Fire Department is currently looking to fill two positions as volunteer district firefighters. 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There are no qualifications to begin participating. Training will be held weekly at the Madrid Fire Station, regional fire stations, and the Volunteer Firefighter Academy. By becoming a volunteer, you will have the satisfaction of knowing that your time, skill, and energies are making a critical, often life-saving difference in our community, and will also be more prepared to help your loved ones if necessary.

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All of the music in this hour was produced here in New Mexico. 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
1: The 9th Annual Madrid Film Festival is currently accepting submissions. 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The deadline for submissions is August 23rd, and the festival will take place in September. 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

0: 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All of the music in this hour was produced here in New Mexico. 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
8: Are you going again?
9: Yeah. Monthly meetings of Madrid Water, the Mutual Domestic Water Consumers Association that provides our town's tap water, are held on the second Thursday of each month at 6 p.m. at the Madrid Fire Station, number 5 Firehouse Lane. Meetings are open to the public. More information, including meeting agendas, can be found at madridwater.org.

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1: Do you drive specifically on Highway 14? 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While we've always had to be cautious of our bovine friends, recently there's been an uptick in on-road sightings and cow-related accidents. For their safety and yours, keep a lookout wherever and whenever you're driving, and turn on your lights at night. Thank you.

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0: Mexico.
1: Another sort of call produced by many tailless amphibians has been termed the rain song. Very often this sounds like a half-hearted mating call, although it does not seem to be associated with breeding activities. Tree frogs in Florida often start calling after a brief shower or after a sudden rise in the relative humidity. The noise of the rain or an airplane flying over often serves as a stimulus for tree frogs to start calling. The squirrel tree frog, clinging to a limb high up in a tree far removed from any breeding site, may come forth with its rain song.

Mm-hmm.

0: Hey, this is James coming to you from Madrid, New Mexico, 96.9 KMRD LP, Madrid, New Mexico, grooving away.
1: The Food Depot's mobile food pantry will distribute food from 11:30 a.m. to 1 p.m. at the Cerrillos Hills State Park Visitor Center on the first and third Thursdays of each month. This serves residents of Cerrillos and Madrid and is in addition to the regularly scheduled Madrid Food Program weekly distribution on Fridays. The Park Visitor Center is located at 37 Main Street in Cerrillos.

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0: playing this, but what year is it?
1: Let's see. My grandfather.
0: Yeah, your grandfather did that.
1: Oh, in the 20s, Mike. He left Kauai. The farm was always in 1924. He was playing that already. As I can remember. A few times in Honolulu. You know, he died in, I just checked the records. He died in 49, 1949.

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0: Good morning. I'm Dream Queen. You're in the cab with me. Thank you so much for rolling. No, it takes a lot to get out here sometimes, and I appreciate you. I see you. I'm going to play some music for you. Hope you're getting your trash together for the Madrid dump weekend. I'll read that official PSA coming up here in a little bit. But going on this weekend is our clean and recycle weekend here in the village. So you can take household trash and some appliances, large just trash items down to the ballpark, the upper ballpark. And that's going on today and tomorrow. I believe it's 9 to 5. All your household recyclables you still got to take to the transfer station. But you can get in there with some of that garbage. And all the garbage has to be bagged. All right. So, you know, I love Mother Earth. And even though I don't have the paperwork right in front of me, I just slid in under the wire here. But I just want y'all to know about that. You got this morning. It tends to fill up pretty fast. So thanks all y'all for cleaning up the village and keeping the garbage down. It keeps the rodents down and it keeps the other wildlife down and it keeps the fire danger down. All right. All right, we're going to get down with some music. We're going to start things off with Sister Rosetta Tharpe. We're going to hear from Gnarls Barkley. We're going to hear from that John Trudell I told some people about yesterday from the Little Queen Trash Mouth show. We're going to hear from Skunk Anansi. We got some music. And then in the second hour, a lot of the same, but it's a little bit more of a hip-hop vibe. All right? Stay tuned while you clean up your house.

0: too. Whispers from a free world is what I hear in my sleep. I hope my dreams turn real one day. May we eat from all the fruit of this toil and despair, and may the end be sweet. Pray with me now. Oh, Allah is what we holler. May our love be the vessel unto tomorrow, away from the pain and up out of the drain on this plane, where the rich are really spiritually meek and deplete. Of all the glitter we should actually seek, would you rather own the sand or be free to run on the beach? Sometimes I wonder what the birds do share among themselves when they're flying at sea. What do they see?
1: Do they see?
0: Be the change you want to be, and wave bye-bye to a terrible sleep. You see, it's time to wake up and rise and pass the time in a dimension we can actually breathe. Inhale,
1: breathe.
0: Taste the air when it's clean. Take care of the team.
1: Oh, yeah. Awesome.
0: It's time to make for the prize of the divine and cut the tension, break the cycle and flee. Ride with me now, the road bumpy with glee.
1: Yeah.
0: And when we ride together, better weather we'll see.
1: Yeah.
0: I hope we find a tether to the roots of the trees.
1: Oh, yeah.
0: And in the perfect moment, take a picture and freeze. Smile with me now, and then forever we'll be. Running wild in an exceptional scene.
1: So nice.
0: Where no child will need protection or scream. It might seem wild and you might question the dream. Imagine.
1: Think about it.
0: We the people we need.
1: That's right.
0: Leave behind all the stress and the greed. Trust the vision. I know you might reel, but I suggest you just accept it and see. To the horizon from the west and the east, it doesn't matter what your color or creed.

Let's pray. 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We are energy. We are spirit. We are the people. We want to be free. We want our liberation. We must go back to the ways of the earth. It's the only way we're going to protect the unborn. We must never quit. We must be resistance.

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Whew. I'm Dream Queen. You're in the cab with me. Thank you so much for rolling. You're listening to KMRDLP, Madryn, New Mexico, where we keep it real. Whether you

there's no we. I want to save the planet as an indigenous, black indigenous person, right? But he pressed it. We all have to take responsibility for our part. So, Charles Bradley and Manhattan Street Band. That one's for Travis. We opened up the show with Sister Rosetta Tharpe. Strange things happening every day. Hey, strange things happen every day. Y'all remember COVID when the earth healed quite a bit? And they showed all the pictures of the lakes and streams when the wildlife returned. You know, I don't know. You never know. But I think it's good that we have to come to this point and then turn around ourselves as stewards. Because who's going to save my soul? Gnarls Barkley, CeeLo Green. They had all his names. Danger Mouse. That's Reverend CeeLo Green, if you didn't know. Lonely Town, Lonely Street, Bill Withers. Living in America from Salt. Whispers from a Free World from Soof and Moo Latte. And Cody Blackbird and John Trudell, Full Circle. You need to put that one on repeat. That's a wise, wise man. And the feds allegedly took out his family. But revolutionary activist, poet, musician, John Trudell, check him out. All right, I'm gonna fade it down. I'm gonna play one of my favorite songs in one of a rendition by Cocoon. We're gonna hear from Prince. We're gonna hear from Rage Against the Machine, Janelle Monae, Kimmortal. It's got a lot of songs in this next half hour. So stay tuned, y'all. I'm with you till

0: Jesse Wilson, Angelique Kidjo, song called Keep Rising from the movie The Woman King, entertainment purposes only, rise up, entertainment purposes only, non-sighting nothing. No, it's a very interesting movie. Check it out if you haven't already. If you have, you know, I gotta say, I thought it was too much black women on black women violence. It was pretty grotesque to me. However, war is ugly. That's why we don't like it. It's grotesque and barbaric. However, it was nice to know about the women warriors of that tribe, the Dahomey people, West Africa. But don't let Disney tell you how stuff is, okay? Get a book. I think there was a book by Zora Neale Hurston. The name escapes me now. I'll have it after the break. But she talked to the last transatlantic slave to be alive at the time that she was doing her work. And he told of his life and how he was captured. And that was his tribe, the Dahomey tribe. And then he told her, you know, in his dialect, because he began here he was enslaved and here in America, and what he remembered of his village and his very early life as a child. It's pretty deep. Anyway, we opened up this set with Cocoon, Chase the Devil, Prince, that's that Max Romeo. They did a great job. We have Prince with his own Sign of the Times. Awesome. Broke it down. It's going on my karaoke list. Then we have Rage Against the Machine with Sleep Now and Fire. I have to say there is not enough Rage Against the Machine on this show. So, I'm getting a little bored with my niche. But, you know, we're going to slip some more stuff in there. That Rage Against the Machine, they tell it like it is, man. Thanks, Zach. Then we had Tear It Down, Sharon Jones and the Dap Kings. Janelle Monáe with Stronger. Swoletarian. I love that song right now. Swoletarian. It's from Kimmortal and Supernova. Skunk Anansi. Intellectualize My Blackness. And Wyclef Jean with President. All right. Look at that. Perfect timing. We're going to go right into a break, and I'm going to read some station announcements and then more music. Thanks, y'all.
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0: 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We're going on right now, like I was telling y'all earlier, the annual Clean and Recycle Weekend will take place on Saturday, September 12th and Sunday, September 13th. 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Bring household trash and scrap metal recycling to the upper ballpark parking lot between 9 a.m. and 5 p.m. Loose trash should be bagged. Scrap metal includes aluminum, copper, brass, steel, and large appliances. Other recycling will not be accepted, but can be dropped off for free at the San Marcos transfer station throughout the year. Okay, y'all, Madrid is a community. It's a true community. Okay, so you heard all of these committees. The Madrid Cultural Project Clean and Recycle Committee and the Landowners Association and Madrid Water. And that's everybody, you know, who lives here does their part. So I'm going to tell you a couple more things real quick. And how we get to this is the Madrid Cultural Projects is sponsoring an aluminum can collection campaign to raise money for the Clean and Recycling Committee. Only aluminum beverage cans are accepted, no tin cans. 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More information about the MCP is available at madridculturalprojects.org. So please go to madridculturalprojects.org and see how you can be a part of the MCP and really be a part of this community. They do a lot of good work maintaining a lot of the public activities and spaces here, okay? Also tonight and yesterday, the ninth annual, and tomorrow, the ninth annual Madrid Film Festival will take place Friday, September 11th, Saturday, September 12th, and Sunday, September 13th. The same program screens each night in the Engine House Theater. Doors open at 6:30 p.m. and the show starts at 7. Tickets are on sale at the Film Festival's website. 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And the quarterly meeting of the Madrid Landowners Association will take place on Monday, September 14th at 6 p.m. at the Madrid Fire Station, number 5, Firehouse Lane. While MLA membership and voting are limited to those who own property in Madrid, meetings and discussion are open to the public. So, you know how to just discuss on Facebook. You can go to the meeting and you can discuss. Do it properly. Alrighty, more music. This, I'm going to open it up with Galactic. We're going to hear from Future. We're going to hear from Big KRIT. We're going to hear from Mary J. Blige. We got some Kendrick Lamar on here. This would be great. All right? So finish packing up your trash and think about what you're going to talk about at the meeting and listen like a good citizen and be constructive. We're constructing. We're building stuff. Okay? Yes, we're tearing down some things, but we're building together.

Queen Ifrica with Nina Simone's Four Women. I'm Dream Queen. You're in the cab with me. Thank you so much for rolling. Appreciate you so much coming on a journey with me. We opened up this set with Galactic Float Up. That's featuring Angelica Jelly Joseph. Then we have Future and Kendrick Lamar with Mask Off. I just love that song. And then Big K-R-I-T with Energy. Love that song. I just play y'all songs I love only. Mary J. Blige with No. Love that song. And Erykah Badu with Bag Lady. Chiba Sack Radio Edit. Isn't that great? That's a great song. Listen, I want to tell you something else. There's a great book that I referenced earlier. And I didn't tell you at the back end of the other break, but I'll tell you now. The book is called Barracoon, B-A-R-R-A-C-O-O-N, and that's the name of the ship that brought over a gentleman named Cudjoe Lewis. And I'm going to, I got to keep it moving through this break because I have a lot more music to play for you, but the Barracoon is by Zora Neale Hurston, who is a I would say anthropologist and writer and folklorist, a studier of her own people, which is a great source to go with rather than, you know, Dr. Livingston and his crew out. And, you know, you have a person researching their own people here and our history here on the continent back in the 1920s. Anyway, you know, there's PBS specials and things on Zora Neale Hurston. I really think she's a great source. Okay, learning about American history, African-American history. And just really quickly, in 1931, Hurston returned to Plateau, the African-centric community 3 miles from Mobile, Alabama, founded by Cudjoe and other former slaves from his ship. And spending more than 3 months there, she talked in depth with Cudjoe about the details of his life. During those weeks, the young writer and the elderly, formerly enslaved man ate peaches and watermelon that grew in the backyard and talked about Cudjoe's past memories from his childhood in Africa. The horrors

of being captured and held in a barracoon for selection by American slavers. I guess that's the name of the jail cell. I got to get this and read it again. Somebody loaned it to me, and they really wanted it back, made sure that I didn't keep it. So I don't have it anymore, but I'm going to go get it. I think you should, too. Anyway, the harrowing experience of the Middle Passage, packed with more than 100 other souls aboard the Clotilda. That's the name of the ship. And the years he spent in slavery until the end of the Civil War. All right, so that little snippet came from Goodreads. And again, the book is Barracoon, The Story of the Last Black Cargo. Zora Neale Hurston. And then Alice Walker did the foreword. So, you know, you should check it out. All right. We're going to keep going with the music. I'm going to cut something now. I don't know what. Okay. Let's go with Lila Ike, Solitude.

Common and PJ, don't forget who you are. I'm Dream Queen. You've been in the cab with me. Thank you so much for rolling. Appreciate you so much. Appreciate you. We open up this set with Lila Ike, Solitude. Then Missy Elliott, The Rain, Super Duper Fly. From the album Super Duper Fly. Ludacris with Diamond in the Back. From Chicken and Beer. Oh boy, that was 2003. What a great album. Hey, Super Duper Fly in 1997. Just throw it back. Bitch Don't Kill My Vibe remix. Kendrick Lamar and Emily Sunday. And then that's it. Don't forget who you are with Common and PJ. All right, this is Hannah Williams and the Affirmations. I can't let that slip away. We're going to close it with Robert Glasper, D Smoke, and Tiffany Gucci. Gauche? It's called Shine. I'm going to just go ahead and remind you that KMRD is here for your amusement and enjoyment. And I thank you all for your support. Stay tuned for Fire Engine on Fire with Alex. And God willing and the creek don't rise, I'll see you next Saturday, where you'll hear me, you know. Y'all take care. Take care out here. Doing the best we can, and that's all we can do. Love you.

like, picture that, scripture that. Picture that brilliant sister from Sister Act that gave us the miseducation, found those who missed the map and gave them hope just one more again. Picture that extra lap.

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This is 96.9 FM KMRD LP Madrid, New Mexico. Time is 10 a.m. on the dot. We're going to go ahead and get things rolling. Fire engine on fire. My name's Alex. Thank you guys for being here. Starting off the show with Miss Odetta.

96.9 FM, you're tuned in. Thank you guys for being here Saturday morning. Fire Engine on Fire is the name of my show. My name's Alex. Started off that segment, that was Odetta with Hit or Miss. After that, Cortex. Efficace Swing. Hope I'm pronouncing that right. Agboju Logan, that's Sheena Williams and his African percussionists, and then Miss Janis Joplin, Peace of My Heart. One of the best to ever do it. Been deep in a Janis Joplin hole lately. It's, you know, not a bad place to be. Lovely, lovely day outside, guys. Sun is shining. Maybe a whisper of fall. In the morning, at least. Most importantly, though, today is the birthday of someone very special. Mama, if you're out there, love you, love you. Hope your birthday is fantastic and amazing in every single way. We got a fun song coming up, guys. This one I've been looking for, trying to find an excuse to play it for a long time. It's 17 minutes. But it's 17 minutes of Donna Summer. And if that's not an excuse to get up and dance around, celebrate my mama's birthday with me, I don't know what is. Donna Summer, Try Me, I Know We Can Make It. 96.9 FM, guys. Enjoy.

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Time is 10:38, folks. Hope you enjoyed 20 minutes of Donna Summer. That was Try Me, I Know We Can Make It. And then Too Much Time, that was Captain Beefheart and his magic band. We got a little bit more coming up for you on Fire Engine on Fire. This next one is a new one to me. Miss Shirley Brown, Stay With Me, Baby, here on 96.9 FM.

time is 10:54, folks. Thank you guys for being here with me today. DJ Lobster Garden up next here on KMRD. Head to kmrd.fm. If you want to check out the music we play today, if you want to help support what we do over here. Thank you guys for being here. My name is Alex. Be here next week, 10 a.m. to 11 a.m. Love you guys.

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You're listening to 96.9 FM KMRD LP Madrid, New Mexico. I'm DJ Lobster Garden with Lobster Garden the Show, and I'm going to get us started here with Raven Lenae and Sticky.

Okay, we were just listening to Crumb with their song Nina. Before that, we had Helium and Magic Box, then the Jones Girls, Life Goes On, and we started that set off with Raven Lanay and Sticky. Just so you all know, the annual Clean and Recycle Weekend will take place on Saturday, September 12th and Sunday, September 13th. That's this weekend. This is a service provided by the Madrid Cultural Project Clean and Recycle Committee with support from the Madrid Landowners Association and Madrid Water. Bring household trash and scrap metal recycling to the upper ballpark parking between 9 a.m. and 5 p.m. Loose trash should be bagged. Scrap metal includes aluminum, copper, brass, steel, and large appliances. Other recycling will not be accepted, but can be dropped off for free at the San Marcos Transfer Station throughout the year. I'm going to get back on with some music, but it's a lovely day out here in Madrid. It's starting to cool down. Looks like there's an estate sale going on. So let's put on some music for that. Here's Tirza with Holding On.

fight for the win. Your wild one is gone. Wait for the win. Your wild one is gone. Face to the win. Your wild one gets strong. Put your face to the win.

We were just listening to Birthday by GM Margaret. Before that was County Liners with Maria, then Rebel Bucket, What Life Is, Megabog, Diary of a Rose, and we started that set off with Tirza and Holding On. Now we're going to move to our Spanish and Portuguese section of the show. Here's Galvota. The song is Galvota, the singer is Lina, and the composer is Raul Orafri.

That was The Shacks with Follow Me. Before that was John Frusciante with Remain. Then New Mexico's own Steve Chavez and El Corrido de la Muerta, getting us ready for the spooky season. And then Devandra Bernhardt with Abre las Manos. And then Lina with Galvota. I just got about 2 minutes left in my show, so it's pretty much wrapped up, but I'll play Destroyer's song Downtown for a couple minutes. And I'll check in with you next week. Have a good one.

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All of the music in this hour was produced here in New Mexico. 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
2: And from KMRD World Headquarters, high above Highway 14 here in downtown Madrid, New Mexico, it's All Over the Map. I'm your host, Scott Goldman. Thanks for joining me on yet another hot Northern New Mexico Saturday afternoon. Nonetheless, I do have a great theme for today's show, but before I tell you about that, let's enjoy my song crush of the week. As you know, a regular feature of this fine radio program, one song that seems to be on my personal infinite repeat list. So without further ado, I give you the Swingin' Neckbreakers.

And that is the Song Crush of the Week from the Swingin' Neckbreakers. Brothers Tom and John Jorgensen formed the band in their hometown of Trenton, New Jersey in 1992. With guitarist Don Snook, the three-piece first released their debut album in 1993 and have gone on to release a total of 6 long-playing records. Their trash rock sound fits comfortably with Southern Culture on the Skids and Flat Duo Jets, among many others. We heard the track Shake It Some More. That's off their 1993 debut album, Live for Buzz. And that is the Song Crush of the Week. Now, on to today's theme. So, we got a couple things going on this month that kind of inform the theme today. First, September, you may or may not know, is Hispanic Heritage Month, which recognizes the cultures, histories, and societal contributions of Americans whose roots trace back to Spain, Mexico, the Caribbean, and Central and South America. September also happens to be National Americana Month, which is a celebration of U.S. history, culture, and traditions, focusing on music, art, classic cuisine, and nostalgia. So I thought, why not combine the two? I'm calling today's show Borderlands, where Americana meets Hispanic heritage, if you can do such a thing. We'll call this first set The Border Begins. Coming up, Doug Somm, Flaco Jimenez, and the Mavericks. We'll get started with Los Lobos. I'm Scott Goldman. 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

met us with open arms. And I was kind of missing home, really missing San Antonio when I wrote this. And I came up with some lyrics that I think really came from the heart. And I want to dedicate this to Eileen down there in New Braunfels, Texas. We all love you, and I know you love this song, and we're going to give it to you, all right? For everybody, here we go.

It's our mashup of Hispanic Heritage Month and National Americana Month. That set is called The Border Begins, and we just heard the great Doug song. The track is called Texas Me, originally released as a B-side single in 1969, later appeared on the Sir Douglas Quintet album Together After Five in 1970. We also heard Ay Te Dejo en San Antonio. My apologies to the Spanish speakers in our audience. That's classic Tejano from Flaco Jimenez, title track from his 1990 album. Before that, the Mavericks, with an assist from the aforementioned Mr. Jimenez, they gave us All You Ever Do Is Bring Me Down. That's from their 1995 full-length titled Music for All Occasions. And we started the set with Will the Wolf Survive from Los Lobos. That's from the band's first major label album, How Will the Wolf Survive, released in 1984. Rolling Stone ranked the album number 30 on a list of the greatest albums of the 1980s. All right, this next set has some Tex-Mex leaning toward Americana. Texas Tornadoes, Alejandro Escovedo, and Los Super 7 all ahead. Let's start with Joe Ely. I'm Scott Goldman. 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

Yep, it's a Borderlands show celebrating Hispanic Heritage Month and National Americana Month. And for you Americana fans, I believe the Americana Music Awards and Conference begins, it's either this coming weekend or the weekend after, but it's soon down in Nashville if you have an interest. We just heard the Texas Tornadoes, a supergroup featuring Doug Somm, Augie Myers, Freddie Fender, and Flaco Jimenez. Track is called Who Were You Thinking Of? That's off their self-titled 1990 full-length. We also heard Los Super 7 featuring Rodney Crowell. They covered the Buddy Holly classic Learning the Game. That's off the album Heard It on the X, released in 2005. Los Super 7 is another supergroup. It's featured many greats, including Joe Ely, Flaco Jimenez, David Hidalgo, Rick Trevino, Max Baca, and Doug Somm, among others. Before that, Alejandro Escovedo, from the musical family that includes his brothers Coke and Pete Escovedo, as well as his niece, Sheila E. Track is called Castanets. That's from his 2001 album, A Man Under the Influence. And we started the set with Joe Ely. That track is called Dallas, released on his 1991 album, Musta Nada Got a Lotta. Say that with me. Musta Nada Got a Lotta. Let's call this next set Cumbia Crossroads. Cumbia is a dance-oriented music genre that originated in the Caribbean coastal region of Colombia. It's evolved over time from traditional folk ensembles to numerous modernized regional styles across Latin America. So, coming up, Grupo Fantasma and Chicano Batman. We'll start this set with Ozo Motley. I'm Scott Goldman. 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

Saturday night. Come on.

0: Amiguitos, ya me avisaron que es suficiente tiempo. La descarga cuando guste.
1: We are celebrating Hispanic Heritage Month and National Americana Month. That was the set we called Cumbia Crossroads. We just heard the track Cumbia del Coyote. That's from Grupo Fantasma, released on their self-titled 2001 album. Before that, we heard Chicano Batman. Track is called Freedom is Free. That's the title track from his 2017 album. And we began the set with Ozo Motley covering the Bay City Rollers. The Bay City Rollers. Their song called Saturday Night. Track was released on a soundtrack to the film Turbo in 2004. By the way, Bill Frisell underneath me. So let's move to another regional style, Norteño. That's the working class subgenre of regional Mexican music originating from northern Mexico. Defined by the sounds of the accordion and the 12-string Baja Sexto, it blends European polkas and waltzes with traditional Mexican rancheros. Coming up, Max Baca, Los Tex-Maniacs, Intocable, and Ramon Ayala. We'll start with one of the greatest. Here's Los Tigres del Norte. I'm Scott Goldman. 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

It's a Borderland show today. That would be Hispanic Heritage Month meets National Americana Month. That was a set of Norteño music from northern Mexico. We just heard Max Baca with another assist from Flaco Jimenez. Track is called Margarita Margarita. That's from the album Flaco and Max, Legends and Legacies, released in 2014. Before that, we heard Como Te Quiero. That's from Los Tex-Maniacs. I love that band name. That's off their 2015 album American Groove. Intocable gave us Fuerte No Soy. I've been working on these pronunciations. You'll find that track on their album Contigo, released in 1999. We also heard Tragos Amargos from Ramon Ayala and Sus Bravos del Norte.

their self-titled LP released in 1991. And we started the set with one of the most popular regional Mexican groups in the world. That would be Los Tigres del Norte. The track is called Jefe de Jefes. I believe that means Chief of the Chiefs. That's the title from their 1997 LP. Now, wait one second. What is that sound I hear? Why, that can only be the fine piano stylings of the one and only Floyd Kramer, telling us, yes, it's time for today's twofer. As you know, a special feature of this high-quality radio program, two versions of the same song. We'll stay with our Borderlands theme. Here's Vicente Fernandez. 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

That is today's twofer. Two versions of the classic Mexican ranchera, Volver, Volver. We just heard Ry Cooder's take. That was captured for his 1977 live album called Showtime. And we began with the best-known version. That would be Vicente Fernandez. He released it on his 1972 album, Arriba Huentitan. Call this next set Women of the Borderlands. Carla Morrison, Selena, and Lila Downs all ahead. We'll begin with Linda Ronstadt. I'm Scott Goldman. 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

We are celebrating Hispanic Heritage Month and National Americana Month. That was a set recalling Women of the Borderlands. We just heard Carla Morrison. The track is called Disfruto, released in 2012. Before that, we heard God's Child, Baye Conmigo. That's from Selena featuring David Byrne, written by Byrne specifically for Selena. That's from her crossover album Dreaming of You, released in 1995. Lila Downs gave us La Cumbia del Mole.

You'll find that track on the album La Cantina, released in 2006. And we began that set with Linda Ronstadt. Track is called Lo Siento Mi Vida. Song was an early nod to her Mexican heritage and appeared on her 1976 album, Hasten Down the Wind. More Borderland music coming up, including Freddie Fender, The Sacred Souls, and The Delines. We'll start this set with new music from one of my favorites. Here's Charlie Crockett. I'm Scott Goldman. You're listening to All Over the Map on KMRD.

takes money. If you'd like to live, but there's more waiting for you. If you find something to give.

Ah, yes, the great Freddie Fender. Perhaps no better artist to help us celebrate Hispanic Heritage Month and National Americana Month. That was his cover of the George Jones hit She Thinks I Still Care, title track from Fender's posthumous 2020 collection. The Sacred Souls gave us Can I Call You Rose? That's from their self-titled 2022 full-length album. We also heard Little Earl from Portland, Oregon's The Delines, released on their 2022 album The Sea Drift. And we began the set with new music from Charlie Crockett. The track is called Last Night at the Alamo, off his brand new Shooter Jennings produced album Clovis. This is Crockett's third album in the last 18 months or so. Amazing. All right, coming up, more great music, Tish Hinojosa, Calexico, and Los Sezonbles with Friends, all ahead. But I'm going to take this opportunity to sign off for the afternoon. Thanks so much for joining me to celebrate Hispanic Heritage Month and National Americana Month. Sure hope you enjoyed it. I'll be back next week with another edition of All Over the Map. But as I always say, anything worth doing is worth overdoing. I'll leave you with a cool collaboration between the Chieftains, Rai Cooter, and Los Tigres del Norte. You've been listening to All Over the Map. I'm Scott Goldman. Thanks for tuning in. I'll see you next week.

0: You are listening to 96.9 FM KMRD LP Madrid, New Mexico. I am Para John, and today we're going to do my commemoration for 9/11. I lost two friends that day, both with FDNY, and to this day it still feels like a knife in the gut. Feelings haven't changed over 25 years. And it was a rough day yesterday, but made it through it. It's like I've said before, we all need to live our lives as united as we were on 25 years ago today, actually. So we're going to get started with a song from Dream Theater. That actually has, they've at the very beginning, you'll hear it.
1: This has all the extraordinarily well-coordinated and devastating terrorist attack. Terrorism against our nation will not stand. The government will hunt down those responsible.
2: Terrorism means striking terror into the hearts of people that has been accomplished. Looking in awe, amazement, shock, and grief, and anger at what they were seeing in front of them.
1: A billowing smoke rising.
3: Good Lord.
1: There was a cascade.
3: There are no words.
1: And we see this extraordinarily and frightening scene behind us.
3: This is just a horrific scene. And
4: there are times in our lives that are
3: just
4: life-changing, where your life could never be the same, and this appears certainly to be one of them.

And that was Dream Theater with Sacrifice Sons. For those that don't know, Mike Portnoy, the drummer for Dream Theater, is also a very huge Rush fan. There was some talk that he would be the one to go out on tour with them, but I think the boys made a better decision. So we're going to go to probably the one song that everybody knows about 9/11. Alan Jackson wrote it as he was watching what was going on 9/11. We're going to follow it up with a song from Mrs. Cygnus's favorite artist. So we'll get started with Alan Jackson.

that was Tori Amos with I Can't See New York. So this seems like a good time to do a PSA. Join the Madrid Volunteer Fire District. The Madrid Fire Department, Madrid Fire District is in the Santa Fe County Fire Department, is currently looking to fill two positions as volunteer district firefighters. Our firefighters protect the community in a wide range of emergency situations. They deliver fire suppression, emergency medical assistance, rescue, hazardous materials responses, and public education to the people living in Madrid and Santa Fe County. Without volunteers, emergency services that we all rely on would not exist. There are no qualifications required to begin participating in this manner, and training will be obtained with weekly training at the fire station, the Volunteer Firefighter Academy, and other possibilities. Becoming a volunteer, you will have the satisfaction of knowing your time, skills, and energies are making a critical, often life-saving difference in our community, and also will be more prepared to help your loved ones if necessary. Apply via the Madrid Volunteer Fire District Facebook page or find out more by calling 505-424-8006. And with that, I'm going to play the next song, which is by Bruce Springsteen from his album The Rising, which was an album that was entirely inspired by 9/11. This particular song is written from the standpoint of an FDNY firefighter going into the building. Followed by a song that is 50 years old this year that the lyrics seemingly foretold what was going to happen in 2001. So we'll get started with The Boss.

And that was Billy Joel. So gonna do a song that encompasses 9/12, 25 years ago today. And then we're gonna follow it up with the FDNY Pipes and Drums. Every year on the evening of 9/11, when the sun's setting, they do a concert in front of the 9/11 Memorial, and they march by 10 House, FDNY Station 10, which was a block from the World Trade Center, literally on the front door. And FDNY Pipe and Drum do this. So I'm going to start with Brooks and Dunn, though, and hopefully we can go back to the way we were on 9/12.

0: And that goes out to all of my FDNY brothers, living or dead. And like I said, it's an interesting thing they do every year now. It's a tradition. And if anybody knows the fire service, it's all about tradition. Right down to the leather helmets that FDNY still wears. You know, I mean, they still wear leather helmets. I mean, Houston still wears leather helmets. I mean, it's a tradition. That's, you know, you show up in a composite helmet, or worse yet, you show up in those Formula One racing helmets that the Europeans wear. Oh, you're going to get grief if you show up wearing one of those.
1: You better bring the skills.
0: Exactly, because you're not making any friends with that helmet. I mean, I remember just me wearing just a composite helmet when I first started out. I got grief, you know, and I've got a composite helmet that looks like a leather helmet, and I still get grief. I mean, my one of my coworkers, who's a ex-state fire marshal, has a composite helmet, but it's painted like the Bears logo. He's a huge Bears fan. I'm sorry.
1: We'll forgive him for that.
0: Yeah, exactly. But, you know, I mean, you know, it can't be perfect. But he was giving me crap about the fact that I've got a composite helmet. I'm like, dude, you got a composite helmet. He said, that's not what I wore on scene. I'm like, okay. Yeah.
1: Speaking of fire service, you know, your public service announcement was very inspiring.
0: Yeah.
1: And I'm going to do it when we come in the house.
0: Yeah.
1: Dadgummit.
0: Why not, dude?
1: Don't tell my wife. You know my wife. Just don't tell her.
0: I would do it right now. And as a matter of fact, the chief of my volunteer department that's just down the street from my house, I've seen him a few times, and he knows. Like, I used to set up this kind of impromptu display every 9/11 with my gear and the half-mast flag and all that. I didn't do the gear this year because I did with all the Amazon trucks and everything covering them. I'm not saying that they do that, but it's just there's a temptation there.
1: There is a risk out there. You're not willing to tolerate that risk.
0: No. That's your day job. You understand that.
1: I get that.
0: But he's noticed it, and we've run into each other at the post office and all over, and he keeps trying to get me to join the department. And I told him, I said, dude, I would love to, and I can pump the truck all day long and I can drive the truck, but that's not what I want to do. I said, I'm going to want to go running in, and my body is not capable anymore.
1: And the lovely Miss Sherry is going to, come down on you like a ton of bricks.
0: And especially if I end up getting hurt, it's like tough.
1: Yeah.
0: She may be an ER nurse, but she'll be like, you brought that on yourself.
1: All right, Steve Austin.
0: Yeah.
1: Stop.
0: So the last song I'm going to play is kind of, like I said, on my social media, it's kind of a segue into, I don't know if you were still out there when I played the Tori Amos song or not.
1: I was on the way in transit, and the lovely Miss Cygnus will appreciate that.
0: Okay, good.
1: She's the biggest Tori Amos fan west of the Pecos.
0: Yes, exactly. Yes. So, but this one was written originally as an instrumental for Vapor Trails. And after Neil watched the coverage of what happened in New York and Washington, D.C. and in Pennsylvania, he put lyrics to it. And being that it is Neil's 74th birthday today, I can't think of a better way to do this and segue into your show celebrating Neil's birthday, which I will be here for because it's Neil's birthday.
1: App tribute. Thank you, my friend. Thank you.
0: So this is Peaceable Kingdom.

0: Yeah.
1: Uh-huh.
0: Yeah.
1: Daddy's back.
0: Yeah, that's it. Yeah. That's it. Coming off of that album with, you know, his comeback album. Man. And he let everybody know, I am back. Yeah.
1: Lyrically and percussionally, if that's a word.
0: I don't know if it is, but it is now. It is now. But yeah, I mean, yeah, it's like I was saying, that it was, the drums were a lot harder. They were a lot more pronounced.
1: And mixing wise, I think they brought it back up because there were some disputes about some earlier mixing.
0: Yeah.
1: Presto in particular. I mean, like, you bring it back and here it is hard. So yeah. I think they did a fantastic job.
0: Oh, yeah. Yeah, definitely. But
1: well, thank you for playing that too.
0: Yeah.
1: I didn't want to impinge on your 9/11. No. So, and I thought that was a perfect transition.
0: Oh, yeah.
1: Thank you, my friend.
0: Well, yeah. I mean, it's because that's, I mean, they'll make it sound trivial, but that's their only 9/11 song.
1: No, you know? No, it is. I mean, it is.
0: And I mean, not everybody did songs related to 9/11. I mean, if you've never heard Bruce Springsteen's album, The Rising, it's amazing because he does, all the songs on there are written from a point of view of someone who was affected by 9/11. It's like Into the Fire is about the firefighters that were going up the stairwells. That was, as a matter of fact, that's the first lyric is going up the stairs into the fire. You know, I mean, it doesn't get much more powerful than that. You know, there's a song that's called, what is it? When's the Next Sunny Day or something like that.
1: Right.
0: You know, I mean, all of them are that way. And then, of course, the one that everybody heard, the title track, The Rising, is the one where it starts out, My City's in Ruin. You know, and
1: he's a Jersey guy.
0: Yeah.
1: So he had the view.
0: Yeah, he did.
1: Of the South, you know, anywhere in Jersey. If you've ever been in Jersey and looked across, you can see you can see the Liberty Island, which is literally, technically is in New Jersey.
0: Yeah.
1: Yeah. And you can see the Lady Liberty and you can see 9/11. You could have seen the smoke.
0: Oh, yeah. Anywhere in that area, you could have seen it. Yeah. Newark, yeah, you could have seen it anywhere. Long Island, obviously. But, you know, it's interesting because I hear, like I said, I'm hearing stories that I've never heard before. Like the one I was telling you earlier was, you know, I think a lot of people have seen the photograph of the firefighter in his bunker gear on the Harley. Well, the story behind that was the guy was changing his oil on his bike when he was at home. He was off duty and his wife called him, said plane hit North Tower. So he jumps on his motorcycle, heads to the command post, which is on the Brooklyn side of the Brooklyn Bridge. And he's talking to his best friend who is talking to his little sister in the South Tower. Shortly after that, South Tower collapses. So his best friend pulls a cab driver out of a cab, jumps in the cab, and starts heading for the scene. Well, he's like, I can't let Jimmy go by himself. So he jumps on his motorcycle. And then obviously, going into the, you know, the scene, that's when that picture was taken. And turns out in 2024, he was in a bad wreck. Car hit him on the motorcycle. He almost died. He's still recovering. A Harley shop in Connecticut found out about the story, took the bike, which was almost totaled, almost, and decided to restore it back to original condition. And now it's sitting at the Harley-Davidson Museum with the photograph in the background.
1: Yeah. Another wonderful story about the best of us.
0: Yeah.
1: You know, that is the best 9/12 story I've heard all day today. Yeah. Thank you. Yeah. Thank you. You going to hang out, buddy?
0: Absolutely. Right. How can I not? It's Neil's birthday.
1: The somber.
0: Now we need to celebrate.
1: And highly emotionally charged.
0: Now we need to celebrate.
1: And thank you for your show, my friend. Yeah, that meant a lot. Listening and coming up and up here, down here, rather, from the property.
0: I'm the one that comes up here. You're the one that comes down here.
1: True that. I'm up the mountain. I'm up the bayou, you down the bayou.
0: Exactly, so, yeah.
1: All right, you were listening.
0: With the bayou being 14.
1: Exactly. Bayou 14. Oh, yeah. Oh, my share. I like that. 96. 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KMRD, LP, Madrid, New Mexico.

0: listening to The Rush Hour. I'm your favorite DJ, Cygnus. Welcome aboard the Rocinante. Strap in for a faster-than-light flight. Paragon, you can join us all day, all hour long, man.
1: Yeah.
0: On the Bayou 14. On the Bayou 14.
1: On the Bayou 14, yes.
0: Brother JJ, Bayou 14.
1: Speaking of which, how's LSU doing? Or they don't play?
0: They play at 5:30 today. Louisiana Tech. Don't laugh because, they don't laugh. Don't laugh because Terry Bradshaw is from.
1: I know. Louisiana Tech, but you know, it's like I said earlier. Like I said in that text earlier this week. There's always next year. You're an LSU fan. You know how that goes.
0: I feel like a Chicago Cubs fan then, too.
1: I'm an Astros fan. I know.
0: You're long-suffering. Yeah. I'm a Saints fan. I get it. A&M plays this week.
1: They play.
0: A real team?
1: What?
0: No, they don't.
1: I don't think they play a real team this week.
0: Another tune-up team?
1: Something, yeah.
0: Run a victory?
1: As opposed to UT and Ohio State.
0: Yeah.
1: Which ought to be an interesting game. Of course, I saw them bring out the walking steak earlier.
0: All right. Well, that's at 5:30 today, or is it
1: 7:30?
0: 7:30.
1: Well, I think it's 6:30 our time.
0: Oh, okay.
1: But yeah.
0: Well, my brother Gary Dene is ought to be. He's hugely involved and emotionally invested in that game. Although he's at the Lobos game right now.
1: Good.
0: Yeah. Good for him.
1: Lobos.
0: Oh yeah. My heart and my money and my daughter go to.
1: Go to
0: UNM.
1: Go to UNM,
0: Yeah.
1: My goddaughter goes to LSU, so there you go.
0: And all my available cash. So, good for her. And she's actually she's Greek, so that's fine. Alpha Chi Omega.
1: Well, so is my goddaughter. Can't remember what sorority, but...
0: Yeah, I get it.
1: I want to say she's Chi-O, too, I want to say. Okay. I don't know, but...
0: Cool. Well, she's also going to join, like, the academic society. She's got a 4.0. She's like 30 hours from a, or excuse me, 3 credits from a associate's degree.
1: Cool.
0: So yeah, she's,
1: man, she's like cooking,
0: kicking booty.
1: I'm
0: yes.
1: telling you.
0: Yes, I know. Good for you. So girl, get it done.
1: Yes.
0: Get her done. You got to take care of your dad in his old
1: exactly.
0: age.
1: Exactly.
0: Yeah.
1: Because there's no telling when your dad and I retire, there's no telling what kind of trouble we're going to get into.
0: Exactly. And there won't be no cash from Social Security, I promise you.
1: Exactly.
0: You
1: know,
0: that's all done. So it's all done, been spent.
1: Yeah, exactly.
0: All right. Well, you know what? Let's do something. It's Neil's birthday.
1: Yes.
0: Happy birthday,
1: yes.
0: Neil Elwood Peart.
1: Yes.
0: Yes. He would have been 74 today.
1: Yep.
0: Yeah. He is exactly 10 years and 1 week older than me.
1: Okay.
0: I don't know if there's any kind of cosmic significance
1: he's
0: to that.
1: He's 14 years older than me. So.
0: Well, let's do something fun.
1: Yeah.
0: I mean, this is one of my favorites. This is from his last album, a studio album.
1: Mm-hmm.
0: And this is one of the most original, inspirational tomes that he wrote with Kevin Anderson. The Clockwork Angels Clockwork Angels series.
1: Yes.
0: A trilogy. Yeah. So let's do BU2B, which actually I saw on the R30 tour.
1: Did they play that in Houston?
0: They did.
1: Okay, I don't.
0: They
1: of course,
0: did.
1: Yeah, never mind. I'm not going to get into that. I'm not going to get into the condition that I was in, but.
0: No, it's okay.
1: Yeah. I don't remember that one, but, you know. And again, I probably don't remember a lot of the concert.
0: My teenage son was with me, and we were standing in ankle deep mud.
1: I remember the ankle deep mud.
0: We were both at the same concert, brother.
1: Yeah, I know we were. Yeah.
0: All right, here's some BU2B.

0: You know, in this celebration of Neil's birthday, I wanted to add something from his final studio album, you know, his final literary production.
1: Yep. Oh, yeah.
0: And that's great music. It's great drumming.
1: Yeah, oh, yeah. I mean, just...
0: Oh, my gosh.
1: And once again, it kind of goes back, and I think, you know, if you think about all the albums past Vapor Trails, they all, the drums were very... the albums were drum forward, but the drums were different. They were... Not that they were better, not that they were worse, but they were. It was, I guess, harder.
0: Featured as an instrument. I mean, is that? I mean,
1: yeah.
0: That,
1: I mean, maybe not. Like, I mean, but the drums seemed a lot harder than in the past. I mean, obviously you had some songs that didn't, like The Garden and some of those, but for the most part, they were all very, very. You know, the drums were. It's like Neil was taking out all of his frustrations and all of his whatevers on the drums.
0: Well, and that's what he said. Beating stuff with
1: sticks. Yeah,
0: beating stuff with sticks.
1: Yeah,
0: that's what percussionists do.
1: Yeah.
0: Well, speaking to your point, exactly on your point, I'm going to play another Rush song, and it's going to be, I think, the culmination of percussion excellence.
1: Yeah.
0: And his literary catalog. I mean, the guy was encyclopedic in his knowledge of dadgum near everything, including world religions.
1: Yep.
0: I mean, he bicycled through Southeast Asia. I mean, and lived to tell about it.
1: Yeah.
0: You know, before he discovered motorcycles.
1: Yeah.
0: You know.
1: Yeah.
0: There's those awkward photographs of him in spandex, which I choose not to remember.
1: Exactly. Yeah. I mean, it's kind of like the kimono photo. You know. I mean, though it's iconic, it's like I prefer not to look at it.
0: Exactly. Exactly.
1: Or at least from the waist up.
0: Like Starman reminiscent. So yeah, exactly. So let's do this. We're going to go back to Test for Echo, which is not, you know, the most famous album.
1: No.
0: You know, the most renowned album. But this song just spoke to me. It's, you know, dealer's choice here. I'm the dealer in this case.
1: There you go.
0: And I choose to celebrate Neil's birthday with this song called Totem.

0: So what is the depth of literary, historical, and religious references in that one song?
1: Well, I mean,
0: from one of their albums.
1: Yeah.
0: You know.
1: I mean, there's a lot. I mean, he talks about a lot in that song.
0: Vishnu and Gaia.
1: Yep. Vishnu and Gaia.
0: Aztec and Maya.
1: Yep.
0: Yeah. Aztec. I mean, my daughter is Mestizo. I mean, it's, she's, she's done the 23andMe and, you know, through, other family members, figured out that she is, you know, Aztec origin because she's not Spanish.
1: Yeah.
0: Yeah. So,
1: well, yeah. And I mean, that's the cool thing about New Mexico that I've learned is that you want to talk about a melting pot of ancient peoples.
0: Yeah.
1: I mean, you've got, obviously you've got the tribal part of this, but then you also have the Aztec, and then you also have the Spanish, and all of these are commingled together a lot of times.
0: Right.
1: I mean, I've got one of my coworkers, the one that I was talking about, that's an ex-fire marshal. He is, the guy looks Italian. I mean, he looks Italian. And if you saw him, you'd be like, this guy's family. he's into mob movies and things. I mean, he'd be carrying a violin case.
0: Yeah,
1: you know what I'm saying? But he's not. He's of Spanish native, you know, descent, because that's here.
0: Exactly. And, you know, I one of my coworkers is a young man with blue eyes, blonde hair, and he is the most, you know, Hispanic Latin name ever, first and last.
1: Yeah.
0: You know, and I'm like, how is your name this and you look like that?
1: Yeah.
0: He goes, because I've been here like 12 generations.
1: Yeah.
0: Which, you know, I mean, and this is the weekend of fiestas.
1: Yes, it is.
0: Know, with Don Diego and his, you know, the founding of the first colonial governor, et cetera.
1: Yeah.
0: I understand the, I don't understand because I'm not from here, the conflict between those cultures.
1: Oh, yeah.
0: But apparently 400 years tends to allow for some forgiveness.
1: Yeah.
0: Of
1: a little bit. I mean, there's still some deep seated stuff going on, but I mean, and obviously, I mean, and it's not just deep-seated in New Mexico. It's deep-seated throughout the country because we see it happening again.
0: Yeah. Oh, and by the way, it's New Mexico.
1: Yes.
0: Not New America.
1: No, it's not.
0: Okay.
1: And it'll never be that.
0: And I can't find a single person in the whole state.
1: either side of the political spectrum.
0: Regardless of what... chromographic hat you identify with.
1: Exactly.
0: Nobody wants this.
1: No.
0: So, you know.
1: This is just more stupidity, I guess.
0: I know.
1: I'm sorry. Sorry.
0: No, I agree with you.
1: No, I mean, after some of the stuff yesterday, I'm still a little angry,
0: you should be.
1: Yeah.
0: There's righteous anger that can rise up.
1: Yep.
0: And take action.
1: Yeah.
0: So, action. All right.
1: Okay.
0: All right. Neil, his namaste, circular breathing.
1: Circular breathing.
0: Let's do something. Let's do some Neil influences, shall we?
1: Yes.
0: We're going to pay homage to the professor through the people that made the professor.
1: Yes.
0: For his virtuosity.
1: Yes.
0: His drumming, percussion virtuosity.
1: Yeah.
0: So let's do a little, I don't know, maybe some Buddy Rich.
1: Yeah.
0: And I've got a surprise. not much of a surprise after that.
1: Yeah.
0: But if you know the professor, and if you're listening to the show for the first time, please forgive me for the coyness which is presented. But let's do some Buddy Rich first.
1: Yes,
0: shall
1: absolutely.
0: We? All right, man.
2: My daughter's going to be tonight. She's going to get up and sing "The Beat Goes On." And this is her first time in front of an audience. Number one, she's 12 and a half years old, and she's drunk. Now, immediately, that makes it kind of tough. This is our daughter, Kathy, ladies and gentlemen. Come on. Yay! Hey. How? You all right? You can do it? Beautiful.

0: The late Keith Moon.
1: Yes.
0: Yeah, a huge influence on The Professor.
1: Oh, yeah. And I actually saw something the other day that we're talking about Keith shortly before he passed. And, you know, they were doing, you know, of course, the autopsy was that he overdosed on anti-alcohol medication.
0: Yeah, downers, barbiturates.
1: Yeah, which
0: in today's
1: vernacular. Which to me is like, man, I mean, the guy's trying to get his life straight. Yeah. But he seemed like the kind of guy that overdid everything. So if one was good, 15 were better.
0: He was a little manic in everything. Yeah. I mean, but nowadays you've got GLPs, you know, that could have helped him by reducing cravings and all that. Who knows what could have happened, you know?
1: I know. And I mean, once again, another musician we lost way, way, way, way, way too
0: early. I wish I could have seen him. I saw The Who in Baton Rouge, but it wasn't Keith.
1: Yeah. The Who has come to Houston a handful of times since I've been a music fan, and for whatever reason, I think it was basically cost. Because the last time The Who was there was the last two or three tours they did. I can't remember. I was still in Houston. And the tickets were like $300 for like nosebleeds. And I'm like, for Rush, I might.
0: We almost did.
1: I know. For The Who, oh no. You know, especially maybe if Keith Moon were still alive, maybe. Yeah, but no.
0: I mean, I saw him. Good Lord. I mean, this is, you know, 25, 30 years ago.
1: Yeah.
0: And Keith is already gone.
1: Yeah.
0: So, yeah. I mean, no.
1: Yeah.
0: But it was a great show. Anyway.
1: Yeah.
0: Let's play this song encapsulates

0: professor's career to me. His life, his kind of awkwardness, his stardom, his isolation. It's not limelight, but it's about you know how you're driven.
1: It's not subdivisions.
0: No, it's not subdivisions. It's how you're driven to create something different. How you know you're different.
1: Yeah.
0: How you know you're different. Not subdivisions. Not limelight. You know we've already achieved
1: but
0: stardom.
1: But it's the same. It's that same vein.
0: Exactly. And here it is. Here's the professor's mission from Hold Your Fire.
1: Yeah.

0: Okay. All right. Another one of just one of my most inspirational and meaningful.
1: Yes.
0: Meals. Both lyrically and, you know, musically is this next one. It really hits hard for me. I don't know why. It's from Grace Under Pressure, and that whole album means so much to me.
1: Oh, yeah.
0: The time of, the time of life it came out to me, Reagan and the Red Scare, and, you know, Mutually Assured Destruction.
1: Yeah.
0: It was like a late stage Doctor, you know, Doctor Strangelove to me.
1: Yeah. And it was. And I mean, you know, and it was, you know, I mean, that's something that the younger generation does not understand. My daughter does not, even though my daughter is a huge history buff. I mean, I wonder where she gets that from.
0: Yeah.
1: But she doesn't understand the Cold War. I mean, she understands the premise, but she doesn't understand that, you know, we were doing, I mean, since we were little tiny kids, I mean, we were hiding under our desk. You know,
0: the duck and covers
1: duck and
0: with
1: cover,
0: the turtle, the animated turtle.
1: You know, what's the old thing? You know, what's the old Jimmy Buffett lyric? Stick your head under your desk and kiss your you know what goodbye.
0: Yeah, exactly.
1: So, I mean, it's like, and kids don't. And of course, she grew up in Texas, so she doesn't even really understand tornado drills. Okay. Right. To me, it was where I lived when I was growing up in northeastern Indiana, it was tornadoes and that. So basically, it was the same thing. I mean, we did the same thing both times. Sat out in the hallway with our heads between our knees. You know, I mean.
0: Well, and you grew up, you know, the latter part of your childhood grew up in Houston, which was a primary target.
1: Oh, yeah.
0: Because of oil and gas, you know, refineries, et cetera.
1: Absolutely. Second largest petrochemical port in the world.
0: I grew up on the northern end of the Petrochemical Cancer Alley, you know, which was, you know, vital to any kind of war effort. It still is.
1: Well, yeah. And even here in New Mexico, I don't know if this is true now, but I know when I was living down there and working down there, the refinery down there produced 80% of the military's jet fuel.
0: Yeah.
1: I don't think it's that way now, but it used to be. And people down there were so oblivious. It's like, oh, we're not a terrorist target. I'm like, okay, look, you've got Federal Law Enforcement Training Center, which has the Border Patrol Academy and the Air Marshals Academy. Why do you think we haven't had a 9/11 attack since then?
0: In air bases. I mean, yeah. I get it.
1: I mean.
0: All right.
1: Yeah. So anyhow.
0: So on that sunny note.
1: Yeah, exactly. Yeah.
0: Let's play a little Between the Wheels.

0: Yes, the countdown continues.
1: Yes, it does. Oh, my goodness. John,
0: we are less than a month away from October. We're going to be uncontrollable, inconsolable.
1: Yeah, and it's going to be crazy.
0: Non-trollable.
1: So, yeah, oh, yeah. God. I mean, I cannot wait. And, oh, by the way, we got to look at our groups tonight because we got to see what gag Annika pulled in Cleveland tonight.
0: Okay.
1: All right. Or in Boston tonight. I'm sorry, in Boston.
0: She's in Boston. Okay. Yeah. They're in Boston.
1: We need to see what kind of gag she pulls. Right. I'm hoping it's something Red Sox or Green Monster related, maybe.
0: I would think so.
1: Getty would appreciate it. Being the diehard baseball fan that he is.
0: He is.
1: Getty would appreciate it, if nobody else.
0: Absolutely.
1: You know?
0: Absolutely. Well, happy birthday, yep. Professor.
1: Yes.
0: Posthumously.
1: Yes.
0: We miss you, brother.
1: Yes.
0: Oh, my gosh. We're celebrating your life, your influence. I would have not studied and read and been the person I am now.
1: I would not
0: for
1: be
0: all
1: the,
0: I am.
1: I would not be the professional air drummer that I am.
0: Absolutely, and as accomplished an air drummer as you are.
1: I
0: read stuff. I learned stuff. I am published in scientific journals. I have a patent. I would have done any of this stuff probably without the rabid curiosity instilled in me by the professor.
1: And you know what? And I will tell you, I had never read any of Ayn Rand's stuff.
0: Yeah.
1: Until. Yeah. I mean, but I mean, I read it. He opened my mind to read it. Do I agree with a lot of it? No, I don't. Yeah. But.
0: Just like the professor, guys normally grow out of that.
1: Yes.
0: Unless you're Paul Rand. You know, and you're not in Congress anymore. So there we go. here are some drumming influences by the professor. We're going to play a little bit on the way out. We're heading toward the top of the
1: hour.
0: I'm
1: telling you.
0: Time
1: flies when you're having fun.
0: Still. I know, man. Time stands still, brother.
1: Yep.
0: Here we go. Hold on. Sam and Dave.
1: Yep.

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Thanks so much to DJ Cygnus for the rush hour. I'm Stella. I'm filling in for the Queen of Bones this evening. I'll be here until 7 o'clock.

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We start off the set at the top of the hour with Utopian Futures by Kimya Dawson, and then we heard Hidden from History by the Bright Girls. After that was Hello, Trust No One by the Julie Ruin. Superchunk covered The Magnetic Fields. The name of that song was I Don't Want to Get Over You. And then we heard I'm Alive as done by Beth Ditto, Nameless Faceless by Courtney Barnett, and No Guilt by The Waitresses. Thanks for tuning in.

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I'm filling in for the Queen of Bones here on the Gospel of Death tonight. I'll be here until 7 o'clock when I'm going to turn things over to the Utopian Cow Mothership. In the last set, we heard Grace Jones, The Hunter Gets Captured by the Game. Followed that up with Mystery Achievement by The Pretenders, Comrade by Nielsen Family, It Makes Me Realize by Ghost Service, and Cut Bank of Cleves by Creekbed Carter Hogan. After that, we heard Small Town Boy by Bronski.